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2: FIFA says Gianni Infantino has their full support after a crisis meeting in Morocco. The president of the football governing body has faced calls to step down after controversial plans to sell stakes in a company to run the World Cup to private investors. A Cambridge professor at the centre of a plagiarism row has quit after an investigation was launched. It's after media reports alleging that Professor Jason Arday had plagiarised his PhD thesis and other research. In a letter addressed to colleagues, he says the only way to bring this chapter to an end is to walk away. And the number of vehicles built in the UK during the first half of the year fell by 7.5%. That's according to the Society of Motor Manufacturers and Traders. James Bowley is their spokesperson.
3: There also needs to be steps taken to ensure that the UK isn't impacted by the proposed Made in Europe policies. That threatens our €80 billion a year trading relationship with the EU.
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1: Let me be your hero. 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

0: Hi, I'm Ali from HMRC. 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
2: A cloudy start with spots of rain in the morning in North Derbyshire. Sunny spells in the afternoon with a chance of a light shower. Highs of 20 degrees and 19 degrees in the High Peak.
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2: With the latest for North Derbyshire, I'm Nicola Halliday. Firefighters are keeping an eye on the Tintwistle Moor wildfire, even though the major incident has now been stood down. Crews are still working across the moor to deal with pockets of heat buried deep in the peat and reduce the risk of the fire starting again. People may still see small amounts of smoke, but the fire service says the fire is contained and there is little risk of it spreading beyond the area already affected. Firefighters will stay on the moor until the site is safe to pass back to landowners. A small bridge on a farm track in the Peak District has been made safe after it started to give way while being used by firefighters tackling the Tintwistle Moor wildfire. The bridge near Crowden became an important access route for emergency crews and specialist vehicles during the blaze. Derbyshire County Council carried out temporary repairs to keep it open, with permanent work due to take place later this summer. Police in Derbyshire are urging farmers to remain vigilant following a spate of thefts and break-ins. Recent incidents include the theft of a quad bike from a farm in the village of Earl Sterndale in the Derbyshire Dales, along with burglaries in Herdlow and Hartington in the past few days. Officers are advising farmers and rural residents to lock buildings, vehicles and machinery, remove keys and report any suspicious vehicles or people. And Bolsover District Council is looking at a new way to help get housing developments built while creating more space for wildlife. One option is for developers to pay to use spare council-owned land to create new habitats for plants and wildlife, helping them meet their environmental requirements. Councillors say it could reduce delays to building projects and keep the environmental benefits within the district. A business plan will now be drawn up before a final decision is made. That's the latest for North Derbyshire Radio. Here's the
3: FIFA says
2: headlines.
3: Gianni Infantino has their full support after a crisis meeting in Morocco. It's after his controversial plans to sell stakes in a company to run the World Cup, which was rejected by three confederations. The man accused of killing a Scottish aid worker in Greece is expected to return to court today. The 26-year-old Afghan national is accused of murdering 38-year-old Elizabeth Jane Ross and disposing of her body in a suitcase. He's admitted to moving the body, but not the murder. Government-backed amnesty bins set up to reduce knife crime have seen almost 15,000 weapons being surrendered. Patrick Green is from the anti-knife crime charity, the Ben Kinsella Trust.
4: There's still a long way to go. These figures are still far too high, but it shows that, you know, tackling knife crime over a broad number of issues is more likely to bring results than focusing just in one particular area.
3: And the government's announced a change to mental health services in what's been dubbed the biggest redesign in a generation. A raft of new mental health centres are to open in libraries, banks and other high street locations across England to get people support earlier, closer to home. From Radio News Hub, I'm Frankie Hairsign.
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3: Gianni Infantino's apologised after being forced to abandon plans to sell stakes in a company to run the World Cup, but he will stay on as FIFA president. The plans were firmly rejected by three continental confederations, with UEFA threatening to boycott their competitions. Manchester City manager Enzo Maresca has praised his players' pre-season efforts as they prepare to launch their bid to regain the Premier League title. He spoke after his side's 3-1 victory over the K-League All-Stars in Seoul.
7: Day by day, I can see that the players, they are doing the effort to show that, and at the same time, again, it's very important that I can see that they trust the job that we are doing.
3: In other football news, Newcastle have appointed Matthias Jeisler as their new head coach following Eddie Howe's departure. LIV Golf has announced it's reached an agreement with a new lead investor. The news comes after Saudi Arabia's public investment fund said it would withdraw funding, which brought the future of the tour into doubt. And Foslas Racecourse has announced it's brought forward the start of next Wednesday's action due to a possible clash with a solar eclipse.
0: Wake up with Andy Lawson at breakfast.
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on North Derbyshire Radio. It's Thursday morning. How you doing? You doing all right? I hope you are. It's not quite the weekend, but it's not a million miles away. Today, Ginger Spice is 54 years old. Jerry Horner, whichever your preference. Today, National Fresh Breath Day. I always have fresh breath when you and I meet. If I could now make it like a toothpaste ad where I smile and my teeth go ting, I would. Oh, and if you feel like you want to do a bit more exercise, but you're really struggling to find time, time may not help with this in the sense of I can't magic up some, but at least this feels accessible. Something called Japanese walking is being seen as the latest fitness craze. It began in that nation. It is a 3-3 walking workout. So you walk intensely for 3 minutes. You then slow down for the next three. You repeat that five times and you bring 30 minutes of exercise into your day. Sounds doable, doesn't it? Just got to work out what I sacrifice for that 30 minutes now.

0: should have prefaced this by saying 21 years ago, a finalist in the Air Guitar Championship said they were researching a PhD on the subject. It's Green Day. Wake Me Up When September Ends on North Derbyshire Radio. Talk about fresh breath. Good morning, Caitlin in Dronfield, who has very kindly updated me on the fact that, yes, teeth will be cleaned in 10 minutes. And then mouthwash will be used before going to work. That's the kind of update I think you and I needed on this show. I think we'd have missed out if we didn't know that. When it comes to, how can I phrase this, bodily matters, it turns out there's something we need to know about sneezing. We'll look into this, and I'll play George Ezra as well.
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1: It's 25 to 8. That is George Ezra, Paradise on Breakfast. I think we'll share in Guns N' Roses soon. Again, I remind you of the information about air guitaring. It was in the news this day 21 years ago. So Guns N' Roses will be soon. Also, when it comes to sneezing, do you find you're sneezing a lot at the moment? We're a year on from research coming out that said it is possible to sneeze with your eyes open. Oh gosh, I'll let you do the research into looking at it online. If I were you, I wouldn't try doing it in actual reality. When I sneeze, my whole face screws up. My eyes want to be closed. And you find you're sneezing a lot at the minute. My hay fever is all over the place. Yeah, it's affecting my voice as well. I think it's to do with the fact we've had so much dry weather for so long. There are so many pollens still floating in the air because not so much rain for a long time has kind of come down to dampen it down. So do you also feel like at the minute you are sneezing a lot?

0: It's nearly 7:45. We're heading into the weekend that includes the Back 2 Festival getting underway today, actually. So, Sweet Child of Mine's been on The Breakfast Show. Shall we change things up completely music-wise? Yes, I think we shall. Including One Direction on North Derbyshire Radio next.
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2: 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I could just feel my body didn't feel right, and my GP referred me to CDC. Had some blood tests done, and within 24 hours, I had my results. And that just reassured me that I was being taken seriously.
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Particularly enjoys the 80s and 90s mixtape, which is back after nine.

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2: A cloudy start with spots of rain in the morning in North Derbyshire. Sunny spells in the afternoon with a chance of a light shower. Highs of 20 degrees and 19 degrees in the High Peak.
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2: With the latest for North Derbyshire, I'm Nicola Halliday. Firefighters are keeping an eye on the Tintwistle Moor wildfire, even though the major incident has now been stood down. Crews are still working across the moor to deal with pockets of heat buried deep in the peat and reduce the risk of the fire starting again. People may still see small amounts of smoke, but the fire service says the fire is contained and there is little risk of it spreading beyond the area already affected. Firefighters will stay on the moor until the site is safe to pass back to landowners. A small bridge on a farm track in the Peak District has been made safe after it started to give way while being used by firefighters tackling the Tintwistle Moor wildfire. The bridge near Crowden became an important access route for emergency crews and specialist vehicles during the blaze. Derbyshire County Council carried out temporary repairs to keep it open, with permanent work due to take place later this summer. Police in Derbyshire are urging farmers to remain vigilant following a spate of thefts and break-ins. Recent incidents include the theft of a quad bike from a farm in the village of Earl Sterndale in the Derbyshire Dales, along with burglaries in Herdlow and Hartington in the past few days. Officers are advising farmers and rural residents to lock buildings, vehicles and machinery, remove keys and report any suspicious vehicles or people. And Bolsover District Council is looking at a new way to help get housing developments built while creating more space for wildlife. One option is for developers to pay to use spare council-owned land to create new habitats for plants and wildlife, helping them meet their environmental requirements. Councillors say it could reduce delays to building projects and keep the environmental benefits within the district. A business plan will now be drawn up before a final decision is made. That's the latest for North Derbyshire Radio. Here's
3: Gianni Infantino will remain the president of FIFA after the football governing body gave him their full support following a crisis meeting in Morocco. Mr. Infantino faced criticism for his plans to sell stakes in a company to run the World Cup to private investors. The plans were rejected by three confederations. A University of Cambridge professor at the centre of a plagiarism row has resigned, Lucy Gormanley reports.
4: Jason Arday is a professor of sociology of education and became Cambridge's youngest black professor in 2023. Now he's left his position after being placed under investigation following media reports alleging he plagiarised his PhD thesis. In a letter addressed to colleagues, Professor Arday says the only way to bring this chapter to an end is to walk away.
3: Investigations continue into a stabbing at Covent Garden described as an isolated mental health attack. Four people were injured while a 47-year-old woman was arrested on suspicion of possession of an offensive weapon and assault. And Newcastle have appointed Matthias Jeisler as their new head coach. From Radio News Hub, I'm Frankie Hersein.
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3: Gianni Infantino's apologised after being forced to abandon plans to sell stakes in a company to run the World Cup, but he will stay on as FIFA president. The plans were firmly rejected by three continental confederations, with UEFA threatening to boycott their competitions. Manchester City manager Enzo Maresca has praised his players' pre-season efforts as they prepare to launch their bid to regain the Premier League title. He spoke after his side's 3-1 victory over the K-League All-Stars in Seoul.
6: Day by day, I can see that the players, they are doing the effort to show that, and at the same time, again, it's very important that I can see that they trust the job that we are doing.
3: In other football news, Newcastle have appointed Matthias Jeisler as their new head coach following Eddie Howe's departure. LIV Golf has announced it's reached an agreement with a new lead investor. The news comes after Saudi Arabia's public investment fund said it would withdraw funding, which brought the future of the tour into doubt. And Fosslas Racecourse has announced it's brought forward the start of next Wednesday's action due to a possible clash with a solar eclipse.
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cover of the old 80s tunes. I can't wait. It's Bob Sinclair and Kaiser on Breakfast. We are North Derbyshire Radio. CeeLo is going to play on the show next. I don't want to start a debate or anything, but James Bond, who is your favourite 007? Well, I asked this today on the 40th anniversary of Timothy Dalton being announced as the fourth actor to portray 007 on screen. Don't let that sway you as to who you would choose. But then again, I actually think Timothy Dalton's very underrated. I liked him as Bond. I don't know who my favourite is. Connery. Craig. I grew up with Brosnan. So, is that called Sitting on the Fence? Yeah, I think it might be. And of course, with the bank holiday coming at the end of this month, traditionally ITV always used to show a James Bond on a bank holiday. So we're near Bond times again. Do they still do that? I don't know, because most of what we watch is on demand these days, I guess.

0: Hiya, Sophie in Holmesfield says, oh, I remember those bank holidays fondly. Bit of DIY, a bond, a carry-on as well on ITV. Those were good times. After checkout on demand services, see what's available these days. Enrique and Kelis, Not in Love on breakfast, nearly 25 past 8. The Pussycat Dolls will be on soon. And tomorrow, 3 p.m, it turns out something might be happening. It might be beneficial, but long term, I'm not sure. And I don't know how it's exactly going to affect you and I. We'll find out more about it after Don'tcha.
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We're going to get a reminder, you and I, on the show in a moment, of the recent work of the boy band Blue, best known for tunes at the beginning of the noughties. Beautiful Spiritual. We'll be on North Derbyshire Radio in a moment. We'll go back to the 80s on breakfast as well. So today is Thursday. Hopefully you're going to have a really good day. Tomorrow, the final one before the weekend. And I'm mentioning this before I'm hoping you get into work. If you happen to be in already and the boss is in too, just send the boss to make you a brew or something. They'd love to do that. Make their day. So, I want this just to be you and me. Data is suggesting that those who remote work, WFH, working from home, tend on a Friday to log off at around 3 p.m. Now, what's dobbing people in is broadband providers who've noticed a dip on a Friday between 3 and 5 p.m. So, not that you or I would ever do this, but working from home, finishing on a Friday at 3, do you think that's... is that working? Is that good for you? I sense... I was going to say we're going to get found out eventually, but it's not me. It's not me, I promise. It's not me.

0: And I'd also like to quash any rumours that are that I finish at 9 and log off at 9 when the 80s and 90s mixtape begins. I don't do that. I work more hours than people realise. More than I do sometimes. Madonna, Like a Virgin on North Derbyshire Radio. It's 20 to 9. If you like your 80s tunes, I think you'll love the 80s and 90s mixtape. It's back in about 20 minutes. And as you and I continue breakfast, well, Ariana Grande is on shortly.
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1: It's 8:45 on Thursday. If you're off this week, do you feel it's flown by? Do you want me to talk about the weekend or do you want me not to? Okay, well, just hum and stick fingers in your ears for about 2 seconds. On Saturday, there's the Ashbourne Park Run. Have the very best of times and good luck if you're taking part in that. Okay, enough chat about the weekend. To today, the 80s and 90s mixtape is soon. A great day's worth of tunes are going to be on across all day on North Derbyshire Radio. And I'll see you again for brekkie tomorrow.

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2: FIFA's backing of Gianni Infantino could spark open warfare in world football politics. National associations are understood to be furious over the decision. Yesterday, he acknowledged mistakes had been made over plans to have a private company run at the World Cup. The government's denounced a change to mental health services in what's been dubbed the biggest redesign in a generation. Holly Hughes has more.
3: A raft of new mental health centres are set to open in libraries, banks and other high street locations across England. They'll be offering walk-in support where people can attend without being referred. Alongside that, there'll be 59 dedicated mental health emergency departments that people can go to instead of A&E. The announcement forms part of the forthcoming mental health strategy, which is expected to be published later this year.
2: Investigations continue into a stabbing at Covent Garden described as an isolated mental health attack. Four people were injured. A 47-year-old woman was arrested on suspicion of possession of an offensive weapon and assault. And Newcastle have appointed Matthias Jeisler as their new head coach. From Radio News Hub, I'm Frankie Hess. Sign.
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Hello, I'm Sarah, and it's lovely to have your company. 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

0: They make great pop tunes and they have a theatrical background. It's Remember Monday, who represented the UK at Eurovision last year. That is new from them. It's called Delusional. I hope you're doing okay this Thursday. If you fancy finding out what's going on around the area, super easy to do so. We've got the guide coming up. Our music from Bruno Mars, Harry Styles and No Doubt next.
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Feeling positively cool today, isn't it? Given the weather that we've had, it's going to be warmer on Saturday. Sunday's going to be super pleasant, and that's perfect weather for the two gardens in Barnborough that are going to be open to the public to raise funds for Macmillan Cancer Supports and Marie Curie. It's all part of the National Garden Schemes, and from 11:30 in the morning till 4:30 in the afternoon, Clarendon Raiswell House will be open. At Clarendon, there'll be live entertainment from the Barbara Singers and refreshments served at Raiswell House. It's a fiver for adults, kids and dogs on leads are free. It's North Derbyshire Radio. This is Harry Styles on Late Night Talking.

0: Lady Gaga and Just Dance on North Derbyshire Radio. When the kids in our close play out, and they play out brilliantly, there's an age range from like, I think, 2 to 9, and they get on really well. And one of the little girls at the moment is going through her phase of going in the house and changing outfits. You know how kids want to wear different outfits every day? I mean, you have to change them a lot anyway when they're young, but just going in, comes in a princess outfit, then comes out in her brother's fireman outfit, and then comes out in like a school jumper, you know, just kind of bringing it all out. And her mum was so fed up the other day of telling her to stop. She was just like, oh, where's Lady Gaga again with her costume changes?
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2: 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You are a massive Fleetwood Mac chain. 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

Such a great band, Pet Shop Boys and Domino Dancing, with an amazing back catalogue. It's North Derbyshire Radio. Hope things are good with you. Alex Warren's new tune, Passenger, is coming up for you after The Kooks. She moves in her own way.

Alex Warren, Passenger, Amy in Barbara, loving that one. Went to see him in concert in April, said he was absolutely amazing. One of the best gigs she's ever seen. That's the latest one from him. Passenger, hello. Thank you for listening to North Derbyshire Radio. I'm Sarah, going to play Alexis Jordan and the Commitment.

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Happiness, and before the Commitments, Mustang Sally. Now, I remember seeing the Mustang Sally Commitments film a few years ago and absolutely loving it. And then seeing it recently on TV and being a bit like, oh, okay, not too much happens. So isn't it funny how time passes and you think of things differently? It's North Derbyshire Radio. I'm going to play Fatboy Slim and George Ezra very soon. Looking ahead to next week and big celebrations. It's the Barlow Carnival. 5 days of entertainment and community spirit starting on Wednesday the 12th through till Sunday the 16th of August. You're going to have the full carnival day with the floats, the performers, there's maypole dancing, village processions. Before them, they've got the open air cinema, loads more, and all the details online. Amazing stuff.

0: He's played a load of festivals recently. If you ever get a chance to see him live, fantastic. You'll love the tunes, you'll love the graphics and the lighting that goes with it. He was at a festival recently, Camp Bestival, and he dressed up as a bag of fish and chips. Looks like an outfit from the TV show The Masked Singer, actually, except you can see his face, which kind of gives it away. But, you know, if you ever see a bag of fish and chips on The Masked Singer, could be Fatboy Slim. 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

0: Misheard lyrics. She's so popular. No, it's actually the French for Games Without Frontiers. Je sans frontière. Kate Bush, backing singer on that, and it was written before the 1980 Olympics. It's about the childish antics of adults, especially when the countries are competing in the Olympics. I'm Sarah, North Derbyshire Radio. As always, thank you. It's been a pleasure having your company. Look after each other. Sayers on the way after the lunchtime news, and Oasis play next. Take care.
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2: With the latest for North Derbyshire, I'm Nicola Halliday. Firefighters are keeping an eye on the Tintwistle Moor wildfire, even though the major incident has now been stood down. Crews are still working across the moor to deal with pockets of heat buried deep in the peat and reduce the risk of the fire starting again. People may still see small amounts of smoke, but the fire service says the fire is contained and there is little risk of it spreading beyond the area already affected. Firefighters will stay on the moor until the site is safe to pass back to landowners. A small bridge on a farm track in the Peak District has been made safe after it started to give way while being used by firefighters tackling the Tintwistle Moor wildfire. The bridge near Crowden became an important access route for emergency crews and specialist vehicles during the blaze. Derbyshire County Council carried out temporary repairs to keep it open, with permanent work due to take place later this summer. Police in Derbyshire are urging farmers to remain vigilant following a spate of thefts and break-ins. Recent incidents include the theft of a quad bike from a farm in the village of Earl Sterndale in the Derbyshire Dales, along with burglaries in Herdlow and Huttington in the past few days. Officers are advising farmers and rural residents to lock buildings, vehicles and machinery, remove keys and report any suspicious vehicles or people. And Bolsover District Council is looking at a new way to help get housing developments built while creating more space for wildlife. One option is for developers to pay to use spare council-owned land to create new habitats for plants and wildlife, helping them meet their environmental requirements. Councillors say it could reduce delays to building projects and keep the environmental benefits within the district. A business plan will now be drawn up before a final decision is made. That's the latest for North Derbyshire Radio. Here's an
3: just 14% of England's rivers, lakes and coastal waters are in good ecological health. The first update in 6 years under retained EU legislation on water quality from the Environment Agency assessed the country's rivers, lakes, estuaries, canals and coastal waters on a range of standards. Next, FIFA's backing of Gianni Infantino could spark open warfare in world football politics. It's understood anger amongst national associations has only been further intensified by the stance. Yesterday, the world football body reaffirmed their support for Infantino, whilst also acknowledging mistakes have been made. Canadian Prime Minister Mark Carney says he's not followed the rules.
4: They have their own procedures for making those determinations, but certainly I don't have confidence in Mr. Infantino after this point, given what transpired.
3: And children's author Michael Rosen says writers need to try harder to create books kids can't get on a screen. It comes amid the government's National Year of Reading. That's the latest from Radio News Hub. I'm Tanita Sims.
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And

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0: wow, that's taking me back. Oh, to that awesome gig at Rock City in Nottingham many, many years ago. Saw Zootons live, absolutely phenomenal performance. Zootons Valerie here on North Derbyshire Radio. There is nothing better than live music. And it's the season for that as well. Love the festivals and gigs. Stick with me. I'll let you know what's happening in our area. Gigs and festivals on pause for a moment. Let's talk shopping. Just a reminder, this Saturday you have the Tupton Tap Farmers Market showcasing local small businesses. Oh, there's going to be plenty of treats for everyone. Taking place 8 a.m. till 1.
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0: all about great music and where we live, playing you Sam Sparrow, Black and Gold. It's North Derbyshire Radio. Brimfest is back this weekend, well, Friday and Saturday, in Thistle Park, Brimington, with stalls, so you get a bit of shopping and live entertainment, all about live music. Beautiful. Taking place on both days. The Saturday, just a heads up, does feature the Brimfest Paws in the Park fun dog show as well. If you're heading there, you're going to have an awesome time.
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0: to one of my favourite Michael Jackson songs. It's Don't Start Till You Get Enough. Good afternoon. How's it going? All late to lunch? Or have you scoffed it already? I like packing my lunchbox to the brim. I just love the noise of crunchy wrappers and treats galore. Hey, you do not want to go to the cinema with me. I do love treats and making noise. Hey ho. Good afternoon. If you want to get in touch, that's what we're here for. You can get in touch via our studio app. You know, it's always awesome to hear from you, letting us know where you tuned in and listening in from. 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
2: With the latest for North Derbyshire, I'm Nicola Halliday. Firefighters are keeping an eye on the Tintwistle Moor wildfire, even though the major incident has now been stood down. Crews are still working across the moor to deal with pockets of heat buried deep in the peat and reduce the risk of the fire starting again. People may still see small amounts of smoke, but the fire service says the fire is contained and there is little risk of it spreading beyond the area already affected. Firefighters will stay on the moor until the site is safe to pass back to landowners. A small bridge on a farm track in the Peak District has been made safe after it started to give way while being used by firefighters tackling the Tintwistle Moor wildfire. The bridge near Crowden became an important access route for emergency crews and specialist vehicles during the blaze. Derbyshire County Council carried out temporary repairs to keep it open, with permanent work due to take place later this summer. Police in Derbyshire are urging farmers to remain vigilant following a spate of thefts and break-ins. Recent incidents include the theft of a quad bike from a farm in the village of Earl Sterndale in the Derbyshire Dales, along with burglaries in Herdlow and Huntington in the past few days. Officers are advising farmers and rural residents to lock buildings, vehicles and machinery, remove keys and report any suspicious vehicles or people. And Bolsover District Council is looking at a new way to help get housing developments built while creating more space for wildlife. One option is for developers to pay to use spare council-owned land to create new habitats for plants and wildlife, helping them meet their environmental requirements. Councillors say it could reduce delays to building projects and keep the environmental benefits within the district. A business plan will now be drawn up before a final decision is made. That's the latest for North Derbyshire Radio. Here's the
3: just 14%
2: headlines.
3: Of England's river, lakes and coastal waters are in good ecological health. It's also been revealed England's water bodies are falling far short of the government's targets to restore 75% to good ecological status by 2027. It's part of the first update in 6 years under retained EU legislation on water quality from the Environment Agency. The government's announced a change to mental health services in what's been dubbed the biggest redesign in a generation. A raft of new mental health centres are to open in libraries, banks and other high street locations across England. Alexa Nice is from the Mental Health Foundation. She's welcomed the plans.
4: A shift in how we think about mental health. You know, too often people are only able to receive help when they've reached a crisis point. Has the potential to provide support much earlier.
3: And there's a huge sporting event for people with organ transplants today. The British Transplant Games hope to raise awareness for organ donation. That's the latest from Radio News Hub. I'm Tanita Sims.
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on North Derbyshire Radio. Oh, what a great starter of a sentence. Thing is, you need to finish it off. Great lyric there. All I want to do, dot, dot, dot. What do you want to do right at this exact moment? Cool down. Do you know what? Clock off work. Go and have some fun. Maybe sleep. You can catch up on some Zeds. The weekend is in sight. Happy days. What I like to call today, Baby Friday. I know it's a Thursday, but it's like a fake Friday, isn't it? Thanks for tuning in to North Derbyshire Radio. From one great tune to another, this is Good Neighbours, Superstar.

0: All about great music and where we live. Thanks for tuning in to North Derbyshire Radio. I'm Sia in for Claire this lunchtime. That is complicated. Avril Lavigne. So this Sunday, Two Gardens in Barborough will be open to the public to raise funds for Macmillan Cancer Support and Murray Kerry as part of the National Garden Scheme. Clarendon on Raiswells House will be open from 11:30 till 4:30. So enjoy. A nice time to explore. And at Clarendon, there's going to be live entertainments from the Barborough Singers. Refreshments will be served at Raiswells House, and admission is only £5 for all of that. Absolutely beautiful. £5 for adults. Children and dogs on leads are absolutely free.
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0: 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From afternoons to mornings, you can wake up every morning with Andy Lawson from 7 o'clock. Oh, not only great music to wake up to, but also your infill of goss and local news before anyone else gets it. So make sure you wake up with Andy Lawson at breakfast from 7. 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

0: It's Pretenders, Brass in Pocket here on North Derbyshire Radio. Well, it's come to that point where I say I'm going to love and leave you. Thank you ever so much for your company. You know it's always a delight. Have a good rest of your fabulous Thursday. You know I like to call it Baby Friday. And yeah, I'll catch you over the weekend. Same time, lunchtime on Saturday. In the meantime, have mega fun. News coming up at 2 o'clock.
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6: 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The staff at the Hub will provide the safety gear, paddles and buoyancy aids. And a quick briefing too before you set out on the water. The big butterfly count's taking place in Bamford this week as well. You can look for the gazebo in the picnic area at Fairholmes Car Park and then start counting the butterflies. It's a free event which the children are going to love. And the Back Two Festival's on from Thursday right the way through till Sunday. Boys Life are on, as are Venga Boys, East 17, Right Said Fred. And there are sets too from Chris Moyles, Martin Kemp and Pat Sharp. For more details, you can go to backtofestival.com. At Sheffield Cineworld, there's Tom and Jerry, Forbidden Compass, and Wallace and Gromit, The Curse of the Were-Rabbit. And for more details about what you could be watching at Valleys Entertainment, you can download the Cineworld app.
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2: A little bit overcast at the moment, but don't worry, no chance of any rain. It's a bit cooler today, 18 Celsius is your high. It'll remain cloudy later with lows down to around 12. Let's do Thursday's Guest of the Year. Just me and you, eh?
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3: A former butcher who killed a man, then hid the body in a concrete-filled barrel, has been jailed for at least 35 years. 73-year-old farmer Christopher Wright was convicted last month of murdering Richard Dyson, who disappeared in 2019. A woman has been charged after four men were injured in a stabbing attack in central London. The Metropolitan Police say 47-year-old Stella Golovina has been remanded in custody. A raft of new mental health centres are set to open in libraries, banks and other high street locations across England in a set of measures announced by the Prime Minister, Alexa Knights from the Mental Health Foundation.
4: You don't need to be on a waiting list for 6 months or 18 months to access them. You can just walk in. So I hope that people will use them, and I hope that they'll be a really important way of people getting early help rather than waiting till they've reached a really dark place.
3: An Emmerdale star, Lawrence Robb, is the latest celebrity announced for Strictly Come Dancing 2026. He says it's a dream come true. That's the latest from Radio News Hub. I'm Tanita Sims.
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0: Two songs to help you guess the year, Elton John and Sacrifice and Bon Jovi with Blaze of Glory. Good afternoon from me, Tom Dixon. Some clues for you then. Memphis Belle was absolutely massive at the box office in this year. I haven't actually seen that film, which is unusual for me. I devour films. I might have to go and watch that now. I might have to find a copy. Art Attack launched on CITV. That ran for donkey's years, didn't it? I love that show. Neil Buchanan.
1: This is an Art Attack, eh? Hey, calm down, eh?
0: Sorry if you're from Liverpool. The Nintendo Game Boy was released in this year, just in time for Christmas. Wow.

0: New Kids on the Block with Tonight, Tom Steiner from DNA and Suzanne Vega, and Madonna with Hanky Panky from that awful Dick Tracy movie starring Warren Beatty. She was going out with him at the time. That's the only reason she was in the movie and why she did that song. It's terrible. But you got to love a bit of cheese every now and again. Well done to the following people who got the year right. Kim in Matlock, James in Tansley, Rita in Bolsover, hello you, and Sue in Buxton, who says, I got it on Bon Jovi. Nice. Another guest of the year tomorrow from 2, only on North Derbyshire Radio. Hits on the way from Kelly Clarkson and Lewis Capaldi.
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0: Beautiful South and Don't Marry Her. On the way, Take That, You're a Superstar. And Sunita with Toy Boy. I remember when that song came out. There were a lot of teenage boys who wanted to be a toy boy.
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2: Cloudy at the moment with highs around 18 Celsius. Later, still cloudy with lows down to around 12 Celsius.
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3: A former butcher who killed his lodger has been jailed for at least 35 years. 73-year-old farmer Christopher Wright was convicted last month of murdering Richard Dyson, who disappeared in 2019, then concealing the body for 6 years. DC Fiona Bowling, the family liaison officer, made this statement.
4: To everyone else, he was Richard Dyson, but to his family and loved ones, he was a dad, a brother, a friend, an uncle, and a man with so much love to give.
3: Two men have been arrested and two police officers were injured after a second night of disorder in Thetford. It's after a crowd tried to force entry into a home following an anti-immigration protest. The Football Association continues to believe Gianni Infantino is no longer the right man to lead FIFA. That's despite his own organisation throwing its full support behind him last night. And a Royal Navy flag, which was flown at the Battle of Trafalgar, has been saved for the nation and will be displayed in a museum. The flag will now be put on view in Newcastle. That's the latest from Radio News Hub. I'm Tanita Sims.
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0: Bizarre Inc, I'm Gonna Get You, and Kate Nash and Foundations, all about great music and where we live. 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Hello, how are you? This is Tom Dixon. 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

0: hit that perfect beat from Bronski Beat on North Derbyshire Radio. Hello from me, Tom Dixon. Oh, one of my favourite songs on the way soon. I had some help from Post Malone and Morgan Wallen. And Stooshin, just a moment with Black Heart. Don't have a black heart. Be full of joy. Be full of love. And if you need some inspiration, Spinks is here from 10 o'clock tonight with 2 hours of just amazing love songs. Late Night Love. It's only on North Derbyshire Radio. 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
2: A cloudy start with spots of rain in the morning in North Derbyshire. Sunny spells in the afternoon with a chance of a light shower. Highs of 20 degrees and 19 degrees in the High Peak.
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2: With the latest for North Derbyshire, I'm Nicola Halliday. Firefighters are keeping an eye on the Tintwistle Moor wildfire, even though the major incident has now been stood down. Crews are still working across the moor to deal with pockets of heat buried deep in the peat and reduce the risk of the fire starting again. People may still see small amounts of smoke, but the fire service says the fire is contained and there is little risk of it spreading beyond the area already affected. Firefighters will stay on the moor until the site is safe to pass back to landowners. A small bridge on a farm track in the Peak District has been made safe after it started to give way while being used by firefighters tackling the Tintwistle Moor wildfire. The bridge near Crowden became an important access route for emergency crews and specialist vehicles during the blaze. Derbyshire County Council carried out temporary repairs to keep it open, with permanent work due to take place later this summer. Police in Derbyshire are urging farmers to remain vigilant following a spate of thefts and break-ins. Recent incidents include the theft of a quad bike from a farm in the village of Earl Sterndale in the Derbyshire Dales, along with burglaries in Herdlow and Hartington in the past few days. Officers are advising farmers and rural residents to lock buildings, vehicles and machinery, remove keys and report any suspicious vehicles or people. And Bolsover District Council is looking at a new way to help get housing developments built while creating more space for wildlife. One option is for developers to pay to use spare council-owned land to create new habitats for plants and wildlife, helping them meet their environmental requirements. Councillors say it could reduce delays to building projects and keep the environmental benefits within the district. A business plan will now be drawn up before a final decision is made. That's the latest for North Derbyshire Radio. Here's
3: some trouble on the trains this afternoon after a reported power cut in Manchester. Trains across the northwest and the Midlands are severely affected, with delays expected for the rest of the day. Please check your trains before you travel. A former butcher who killed a man then hid the body in a concrete-filled barrel has been jailed for at least 35 years. 73-year-old farmer Christopher Wright was convicted last month of murdering Richard Dyson, who disappeared back in 2019 and was concealed for 6 years. DC Fiona Bowling, the family liaison officer, made this statement.
4: When Richard went missing, we were left without guidance, support and love, and those years without answers created a void that never could be filled. For 6 long years, we have lived through a nightmare. Every day was marked by questions, pain and thoughts that brought constant torment.
3: And the Spice Girls have been leading the birthday celebrations for their former bandmate, Jerry Halliwell Horner. Also known as Ginger Spice, the pop star turns 54 today. That's the latest here from Radio News Hub. I'm Matthew Dudley.
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6: The English Football Association continues to believe Gianni Infantino is no longer the right man to lead FIFA. That's despite his own organisation giving him support. Infantino himself has apologised after being forced to abandon plans to sell stakes in a company to run the World Cup. Chelsea manager Xabi Alonso has welcomed the return of Mykhailo Mudryk. The Ukraine forward has worn the shirt for the first time in 20 months after a doping ban.
7: Really pleased for him. It was emotional for everyone from the club to see him back.
6: Having already been knocked out of Champions League qualifying, Hearts face a tough trip to Benfica in a Europa League qualifier. Rangers are also in action in that competition, away to Polish side Jagiellonia Białystok. In Conference League qualifying, Motherwell travelled to HJK Helsinki, while Hibs host North Macedonian side Skadija. And Dan Lawrence and Jordan Cox have been earmarked to play in England's first test against Pakistan. However, Jacob Bethel is said to miss the three-match series because of a right knee injury.
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finally on the right side of the week once again, and there's not long to go till we reach our weekend either. This is your local radio station for North Derbyshire and the High Peak. It is, of course, North Derbyshire Radio, and welcome aboard another big ride home together. I'm Melissa Ward, I hope you're well. I'm keeping us in good spirits this afternoon with a fab playlist to boot. Sundays are on the way after the noughties anthem that you may have heard, particularly if you've ever been into Planet Pop in Chesterfield or Beach and Groove.

0: soundtracking your summer with the best music. And this is sounding so good this afternoon, isn't it? It's North Derbyshire Radio, and I've got more where that came from on the way from the Fratellis and Sonique, to name but a few soon. Plus, if you're looking for extra things to do over the summer holidays that doesn't break the bank in the process, gosh, we all need that, don't we? We have got you covered thanks to our good friends at The Voucher Store. Stay with me and I'll tell you more about one of their latest deals in particular, which at the moment you could get for under £20. Crazy, but it's true, and I'll tell you more about that and how to claim it next. 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

girls reliving their literal teenage years as this song plays, or is it just me? It's giving all the nostalgia. The Fratellis and Chelsea Dagger plays on North Derbyshire Radio, where we not only provide fantastic music and tell you all about the local news and events that are happening across North Derbyshire and the High Peak, we also ensure you are about to have a great time for a very affordable price elsewhere, thanks to our good friends at the Voucher Store. 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Especially with it being so hot outside right now, this is the perfect indoor trip out, in my opinion, with the Voucher Store's help as well. At Chesterfield Bowl on Stortford Lane in Chesterfield, you can enjoy 1 hour of adult bowling for up to 8 adults for, are you ready for this, just £11. It's usually £57.95. And by the way, I'm no good at maths, but even I can see that that is a steal of a deal, right? 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

0: time you'd walk out your front door and be instantly hit with the heat. Yesterday feels so long ago, doesn't it? Actually, it's quite chilly today. Dare I say, is anyone actually tempted to put the heating back on just for the day, or is it just me? Listen, don't shoot the messenger, I'm only asking. It's North Derbyshire Radio with Agnes. On a separate note, though, right now, you're probably at the point in the half term where you're either pulling your hair out for things to do or just stuck indoors all the time because you think you've exhausted everything for your kiddies. Well, that's why you've got me, isn't it? There's still loads of things to do over the half term fun. Lots of events, activities, and summer holiday fun to be had at places such as, and not excluding obviously the other places, but Tapton Lock in Chesterfield, the Heights of Abraham, Bolsterhover Castle, Crouch Tramway Museum, and so many more. 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
2: A cloudy start with spots of rain in the morning in North Derbyshire. Sunny spells in the afternoon with a chance of a light shower. Highs of 20 degrees and 19 degrees in the High Peak.
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2: With the latest for North Derbyshire, I'm Nicola Halliday. Firefighters are keeping an eye on the Tintwistle Moor wildfire, even though the major incident has now been stood down. Crews are still working across the moor to deal with pockets of heat buried deep in the peat and reduce the risk of the fire starting again. People may still see small amounts of smoke, but the fire service says the fire is contained and there is little risk of it spreading beyond the area already affected. Firefighters will stay on the moor until the site is safe to pass back to landowners. A small bridge on a farm track in the Peak District has been made safe after it started to give way while being used by firefighters tackling the Tintwistle Moor wildfire. The bridge near Crowden became an important access route for emergency crews and specialist vehicles during the blaze. Derbyshire County Council carried out temporary repairs to keep it open, with permanent work due to take place later this summer. Police in Derbyshire are urging farmers to remain vigilant following a spate of thefts and break-ins. Recent incidents include the theft of a quad bike from a farm in the village of Earl Sterndale in the Derbyshire Dales, along with burglaries in Herdlow and Hartington in the past few days. Officers are advising farmers and rural residents to lock buildings, vehicles and machinery, remove keys and report any suspicious vehicles or people. And Bolsover District Council is looking at a new way to help get housing developments built while creating more space for wildlife. One option is for developers to pay to use spare council-owned land to create new habitats for plants and wildlife, helping them meet their environmental requirements. Councillors say it could reduce delays to building projects and keep the environmental benefits within the district. A business plan will now be drawn up before a final decision is made. That's the latest for North Derbyshire Radio. Here's
3: there are some serious delays for the trains across the northwest and the Midlands this afternoon. An electricity fault has brought lines to a standstill, with Transpennine Express stopping all trains. FIFA have backed their leader, Gianni Infantino, but he's not out of the woods yet. Danita Sims explains.
4: That's right. The FIFA management board has said Infantino has their full support to proceed as president after the controversy around his plans to sell stakes in a company to run the World Cup competitions. However, it's now been confirmed that a European boycott of the World Cup will remain in place. In a statement from UEFA, they say conditions about European nations taking part in FIFA competitions were clear and have not been met. Meanwhile, the English Football Association remain in the mind that Infantino is no longer fit to lead the organisation.
3: And the Emmerdale star Lawrence Robb is the latest celebrity announced for Strictly Come Dancing this year. The Glaswegian actor says it is a dream come true. That's the latest. Here from Radio News Hub, I'm Matthew Dudley.
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4: The English Football Association continues to believe Gianni Infantino is no longer the right man to lead FIFA. That's despite his own organisation giving him support. Infantino himself has apologised after being forced to abandon plans to sell stakes in a company to run the World Cup. Chelsea manager Xabi Alonso has welcomed the return of Mykhailo Mudryk. The Ukraine forward has worn the shirt for the first time in 20 months after a doping ban.
7: Really pleased for him. It was emotional for everyone from the club to see him back.
4: Having already been knocked out of Champions League qualifying, Hearts face a tough trip to Benfica in a Europa League qualifier. Rangers are also in action in that competition, away to Polish side Jagiellonia Białystok. In Conference League qualifying, Motherwell travelled to HJK Helsinki, while Hibs host North Macedonian side Skadija. And Dan Lawrence and Jordan Cox have been earmarked to play in England's first test against Pakistan. However, Jacob Bethel is said to miss the three-match series because of a right knee injury.
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Mission Home Time is underway, and here we are back together for another big ride home. 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Hey, I'm Melissa Ward. I hope you're doing all right. And we have the best selection you will find anywhere to celebrate that, with one of Nelly Furtado's biggest hits on the way after a 90s anthem, which was the debut single of this band and happened to be released

0: 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In the meantime, though, I'll keep our journey home running smoothly with Dina Carroll on the way, and Jamelia plays next.
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From clowns, Glycross, Brim to Bozer, there goes Jamelia on North Derbyshire Radio. So soon we'll be diving once again into the cathartic anonymous post people have submitted online that you can be the judge and jury on. The Reading Room is back in session after Tom Grennan and All of These Nights Now.

0: Radio. So right now it's time to have a little nosy at other people's problems so we do not have to worry about our own for a moment or two. It's time to step back inside the reading room, a space where we delve into the cathartic anonymous post people have submitted online, which you can be the judge and jury on. I heard out the post. You decided the frustrated philosopher who wrote it is in the right or indeed in the wrong. And today's anonymous poster said this. Since childhood, my dad would coat my pasta in sauce, then rinse it off, leaving an essence of tomato flavour. My boyfriend knew this quirk, and after we moved in together, took over cooking for nearly 3 years. I thought he was making my pasta that way, until he admitted he'd never bothered. Instead, he just served me my plain noodles, because it was easier, according to him. Then he mocked me for not noticing it. I feel the deception is a breach of trust. While he insisted, I'm overreacting. But am I in the wrong for feeling like he deceived me by not doing it the way I wanted all along? This is a peculiar one today, isn't it? All about pasta sauce. People fight over the silliest of things. But what do you think about this? What are your thoughts? Do let me know by messaging me through our North Derbyshire Radio Facebook page or our North Derbyshire Radio app. In the meantime, I'll play Beyonce and Transvision Vamp in the next few minutes.
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It's Off Derbyshire Radio, where if you just joined in, we are currently inside the Reading Room, a space where we delve into the cathartic anonymous post people have submitted online, which you can be the judge and jury on. I read out the post, you decide if the frustrated philosopher who wrote it is in the right or indeed in the wrong. And just to recap, today's poster, who was anonymous, of course, said this: since childhood, my dad would coat my pasta in sauce, then rinse it off, leaving just an essence of tomato flavour. My boyfriend knew this quirk, and after we moved in together, took over cooking for nearly 3 years. I thought he was making my pasta that way until he admitted that he'd never bothered. Instead, he'd just served me plain noodles because it was easier. Then he mocked me for not noticing that. I cannot lie, I feel the deception was a breach of trust, while he insisted I was simply overreacting. Am I in the wrong feeling he deceived me by not doing it the way I wanted all along? This is definitely one of the more peculiar ones we've ever seen in the Reading Room, isn't it? But what are your thoughts on this? Callum in Staveley has been in touch. He says, the idea of rinsing pasta after adding sauce is pointless and wasteful. There was never any real essence of tomato left on the noodles. And the fact that you didn't notice your boyfriend serving plain pasta for years suggests it was all a placebo effect. Good point, Callum. Hayley as well in Johnfield thinks too that there was an issue because you never noticed the difference. If you wanted your pasta prepared a certain way, you could do it yourself instead of making a big deal out of nothing. Oh, a general consensus today, and rightly so, really. Ridiculous argument, isn't it? But there you have it. Thank you so much for all your messages. The Reading Room is now closed.

0: all about great music and where we live. It's North Derbyshire Radio. Hey, I'm Melissa Ward, and I want to thank you so much for joining me here for the big ride home. We shall reconvene tomorrow from 4 till 6 for another trip. Yes, I hope in the meantime you have a great rest of your day, and I'll catch up with you then. Right now, though, let's enjoy the best selection of 80s and 90s anthems, courtesy of The Mixtape, which plays next.
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2: Some trouble on the trains this afternoon after a power cut in Manchester. Trains across the northwest and the Midlands are being severely affected. There have been alleged rapes and sexual abuse incidents at a military training college for teenagers. The army have called the reports extremely distressing. Gianni Infantino has received the full support of the FIFA management board but remains under pressure. Tanita Sims has more.
3: Mr. Infantino may have the support of FIFA, but as it stands, the European boycott of World Cup competitions remains in place. A statement from UEFA confirmed they will hold their position as the conditions attached to their non-participation were clear and have not been met. They say the announcement that some people employed by the FIFA president and whose careers depend on his favour agree with him changes nothing. Meanwhile, Portugal legend Luis Figo has joined calls for Infantino to go, saying it is too late to save his dignity but not to save football.
2: And today, pop star Ginger Spice has turned 54. That's the latest from Radio News Hub. I'm Matthew Dudley.
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3: Advertising and marketing giant WPP cut more jobs over the first half of 2026. It's in an attempt to drive a recovery in profits amid a growth in firms using artificial intelligence. The London-based company told shareholders that it had reduced its total number of employees by 1,267 over the first 6 months of the year. The UK's construction industry has begun to stabilise following a steep downturn. That's despite activity remaining in decline for the longest period since the 2008 financial crisis. The slump has affected all subsectors that the survey tracks: housebuilding, civil engineering and commercial construction, with conditions worsening over recent months since the start of the US-Israeli conflict with Iran. And the company behind Nottinghamshire-based bike maker Rayleigh, which was founded 139 years ago, has failed to appoint administrators. The boss of Excel says it was a deeply sad and frustrating situation.
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5: 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Clarendon and Raiswall's House are going to be open from 11:30 till 4:30 on Sunday. 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It's £5 to get in. 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
2: There are still serious delays for the trains across the North West and the Midlands. An electricity fault has brought lines to a standstill, with Northern advising customers not to travel. FIFA have backed their leader Gianni Infantino, but he's not out of the woods yet. Tanita Sims explains.
3: That's right. The FIFA Management Board has said Infantino has their full support to proceed as president after the controversy around his plans to sell stakes in a company to run the World Cup competitions. However, it's now been confirmed that a European boycott of the World Cup will remain in place. In a statement from UEFA, they say conditions about European nations taking part in FIFA competitions were clear and have not been met. Meanwhile, the English Football Association remain in the mind that Infantino is no longer fit to lead the organisation.
2: And the Emmerdale star Lawrence Raab is the latest celebrity announced for Strictly Come Dancing 2026. The Glaswegian actor says it is a dream come true. That's the latest here from Radio News Hub. I'm Matthew Dudley.
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1: This is North Derbyshire Radio News.
2: Trouble on the trains remain after a power cut in Manchester. Trains across the northwest and Midlands are still affected, with delays expected for the rest of the evening. Gianni Infantino has received the full support of the FIFA Management Board, but remains under pressure. Tanita Sims explains.
3: Mr. Infantino may have the support of FIFA, but as it stands, the European boycott of World Cup competitions remains in place. A statement from UEFA confirmed they will hold their position, as the conditions attached to their non-participation were clear and have not been met. They say the announcement that some people employed by the FIFA president and whose careers depend on his favour agree with him changes nothing. Meanwhile, Portugal legend Luis Figo has joined calls for Infantino to go, saying it is too late to save his dignity, but not to save football.
2: And in the last hour, Rangers have been defeated in the third qualifying round of the Europa League. The Jers have the chance to turn around the 2-1 scoreline next week. That's the latest from Radio News Hub. I'm Matthew Dudley.
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Hello, my friend. I do hope you're well. It's Emma Scott here on the evening session. I hope you're good and ready because I've got some great tunes on the way between now and 10 o'clock.

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0: So how you doing? I hope your Thursday's been kind to you so far. Thank you very much for checking out the show this evening. My name's Emma Scott and I'll be here until 10, playing the songs you know and love. So I hope you can stick around for a bit right here on North Derbyshire Radio.
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0: Just one amazing song after another here on North Derbyshire Radio. We'll keep you singing along whenever your turn is on. It's Emma Scott here. I hope you can stay with me.
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Wherever you are across the area, thank you so much for tuning in today. I really hope you're loving these tunes, and we've got more on the way soon.

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2: There were some serious delays for the trains across the North West and the Midlands. An electric fault has brought lines to a standstill, with some reports now suggesting this could continue into Friday. FIFA have backed leader Gianni Infantino, but he's not out of the woods yet. Tanita Sims has this.
3: That's right. The FIFA Management Board has said Infantino has their full support to proceed as president after the controversy around his plans to sell stakes in a company to run the World Cup competitions. However, it's now been confirmed that a European boycott of the World Cup will remain in place. In a statement from UEFA, they say conditions about European nations taking part in FIFA competitions were clear and have not been met. Meanwhile, the English Football Association remain in the mind that Infantino is no longer fit to lead the organisation.
2: And Leeds United have this evening announced the signing of goalkeeper James Trafford. The 23-year-old joins the club on a five-year deal, leaving Manchester City. That's the latest here from Radio News Hub. I'm Matthew Dudley.
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0: Well, it's all about the great music and where we live right here on North Derbyshire Radio. Hello, how are you doing? My name's Emma Scott. This is the evening session and I'm going to play you as many tunes as possible until Late Night Love with Richard Spinks. So I hope you can stick around for a bit.
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2: 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It's £5 to get in. 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

0: So many great tunes on the show tonight. It's all about the great music and where we live right here on North Derbyshire Radio. Hello, how are you doing? It's Emma here on the evening session. I'm going to play you as many top tunes as possible until late night love with Richard Spinks. So I hope you can stick around.
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0: How you doing? I hope all is well. Thanks for checking out the evening session with me, Emma Scott. And of course, the Dream Team at North Derbyshire Radio are back tomorrow. Andy on at 7, Sarah at 10, lunchtime is at midday, Tom at 2, Melissa's Big Ride Home back on from 4 tomorrow. And of course, you got the 80s and 90s mixtape from 6. And I'll be rocking up from 8 till 10, Monday to Thursday evening. It's great to have you there. I hope you're enjoying the tune so far.
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I hope you're enjoying the tunes as much as I am. And talking of tunes that I love, my Awesome Mix radio show is back on Sunday evening at 7 o'clock with tons of new music, a live track, a lost gem, and some awesome 80s and 90s tracks that perhaps have been chosen by you. 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

Late night love songs across North Derbyshire, and Richard Spinks here with you, opening up your night. Time to chill out, sit back, relax, enjoy some great music, setting the mood for late nights as we take it and ease you nicely towards midnight and into the next day. Got some great music lined up. Stay with us here for as long as you can. This is Late Night Love Songs.

0: Love that song too. Setting the mood for late nights across North Derbyshire. Richard here with you. Join me on a Monday to Thursday from 10 till midnight. We set the mood for that day and prepare you for the next day. And that music through the night into the breakfast shows. Great to have you company. Hope you had a great day so far. This is Late Night Love Songs and another one of those greats.
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late night love songs across North Derbyshire, and the songs just keep on rolling through, eventually crossing midnight into a brand new day. Your plans for the next few hours, stay with us here for as long as you can. And I know many of you working through the night will see him safely with the breakfast shows and some great music with Music Through the Night. Superb shows, presenters and music and news at the top of the hour each and every day. Good to have you with us. How are you? Coming up next, one of the greats and a song maybe you've not heard for a while.

0: This is North Derbyshire Radio. Richard Spinks here with you, and late night love songs going strong. I've got to say, some great songs lined up for you. One or two dedications as well. And good to have you with us celebrating a birthday today, maybe. Happy birthday. Hope you had a great day. It's not over yet. We're here through and across 12 into the wee small hours of a brand new day. So whatever your plans are, time to put your feet up, lights down low, and another one of those great love songs coming up next.
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This is Late Night Love Songs. Richard Spink saying hello to you. If you've just tuned in, sit back, relax, setting the mood with some superb songs and the lyrics that sound so, so good. One or two maybe you've not heard for a while. And of course, all the latest hit songs as well. Good to have you company. Many of you joining us at different times. Many of you working through the night. We're here with you through, with music through the night on the AM, the wee small hours into those breakfast shows. 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

Richard here with you on Late Night Love Songs and setting the mood across North Derbyshire with those great love songs. 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

Late Night Love Songs, and Richard saying hello and welcome if you just joined us. It's good to have you coming here listening late and setting you up for the next few hours or so. And then we take you across midnight in just time, basically, to sit back and enjoy your favourite love songs, setting the mood for late nights on North Derbyshire Radio.

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into the night and the greatest love songs. 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What a great way to end your day. Well, not end, kind of finish your day. And the songs just keep on coming through. Another one of those greats coming up next. 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

0: jogs your memory a little bit, a time, a place, a person, you know, that sort of thing. And I've said this so many times, so true. These love songs just sound a little bit better late at night. I'm sure you'll agree. It's Late Night Love Songs, North Derbyshire Radio. Richard saying hello. It's good to have your company here late. And another one of those greats coming up right now.
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great night love songs across North Derbyshire. Richard Spinks here with you and setting the mood for your late nights. The best songs for sure. Jogging your memory a little bit and a little bit of a reminisce is always good, isn't it? You can find me here on those 10 till midnight slots on a Monday to Thursday and join Graham on a Sunday as well. And you get five nights of great love songs and they just keep on rolling through. One or two maybe you've not heard for a while as well. Good to have your company here on the radio. Coming up next, another one of those greats.

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1: 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Good to have your company. Just tuned in, working through the night. We're setting the mood for late nights across North Derbyshire, and some superb music for you lined up and ready to go.
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Richard Spinks here with you at the end of your day. Maybe a busy one, maybe not. But time to put your feet up, relax, and sit back. Lights down low, playing some of those love songs and those lyrics that sound so good this time of the night. We hope you had a great day. Got some superb music lined up for you, superb presenters, music, and all the news you need right the way across each and every hour. Good to have you with us. It's Late Night Love Songs.

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2: Trouble on the trains could continue into Friday. Reports suggest the disruption from an electricity outage earlier on is far from over. Make sure you double check before you travel. Gianni Infantino has received the full support of the FIFA Management Board but remains under pressure. Tanita Sims has more.
3: Mr. Infantino may have the support of FIFA, but as it stands, the European boycott of World Cup competitions remains in place. A statement from UEFA confirmed they will hold their position as the conditions attached to their non-participation were clear and have not been met. They say the announcement that some people employed by the FIFA president and whose careers depend on his favour agree with him changes nothing. Meanwhile, Portugal legend Luis Figo has joined calls for Infantino to go, saying it is too late to save his dignity, but not to save football.
2: And Motherwell's impressive start under Alfred Johannesson continued as they secured a 1-1 draw away to HJK Helsinki in their Conference League qualifier. That's the latest from Radio News Hub. I'm Matthew Dudley.
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